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Slipknot has announced touring in 2027. Behind hopefully will be a brand new record. Lead track on that, it's New Rock and Arsenal right here at Kilo. 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

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New track dropped on us from Witch Hound. Of course, they got a CD release party and costume contest coming up the 24th. That's going to be at Vultures. Of course, the new album, Second Summoning, part of the CD release party. A lot of great prizes, stuff like that. Look into it. That's going to be at Vultures on the 24th, headlined CD release show from Witch Hound. It's a track and At the Stake right here at Kilo.

0: Not enough doom metal in your life. 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That'll be at Vultures on the 24th. 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
0: K-I-O. 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Starts now.
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0: 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Need some legal advice?
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0: 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It's the Kilo Morning Show with you here. Welcome to the Tuesday broadcast. Fun games yet? We got plenty of that.
1: Yes, we do.
0: Coming up here in a few. We got another Guar Unmurdered later in the broadcast for tickets to go see those guys. And a bunch of other stuff, including an early morning reward here in a few for those up and rocking at this ungodly hour. It's busy out there, too.
1: Yeah.
0: I don't know why, but man, there's like backups on my street, which never happens on Cheyenne Meadows. And then 115 was popping as well, so.
1: Yeah, I come from Fort Carson area, so it's always busy down there for me.
0: Rolling. So, heads up there. We'll get to traffic in a few. Right now, we feed the brain. We got news and sports and our weather forecast.
2: Now, it's a Kilo reality check.
0: Round one, Summer Justice headlines.
1: Yeah. The Colorado Division of Fire Prevention and Control's official report about the Aspen Acres fire concludes the fire was caused by an aspen tree falling onto a power line. That tree was blown over by high winds and fell onto overhead lines. The impact of that tree forced lines down to about 3 feet above the ground. It began roughly 200 feet west of Colorado Highway 165 at mile marker 17. The Aspen Acres fire began June 29th and remains active with 82% containment. It has burned over 100,000 acres as of October 2nd. The fire destroyed over 200 homes and evacuated thousands of people across several counties like Pueblo, Fremont, Huerfano, and Custer.
0: Nice. And it's nice to hear it's not a human cause because that was original speculation.
1: Exactly.
0: Good.
1: Good on them for that investigation. A Colorado State University police officer was involved in a shooting on campus yesterday evening on the college's Fort Collins campus. According to campus police, they received a report of a man acting erratically near the university's biological science complex. A campus police officer responded to the area and found that man armed with a handgun. Investigators said the man advanced toward the officer and gunfire occurred. Campus police said the man was shot and the officer rendered first aid. The man was taken to a hospital for care and authorities said no other injuries were reported. And another person has breached DIA and walked onto the active airfield 5 months after a similar breach ended with the man being struck and killed by a departing plane. DIA officials confirmed a person trespassed on the north side of the field about 2:30 p.m. on Saturday. Airport officials said Denver police detained that person, transported them to a hospital. That 23-year-old was cited for trespassing. And actress Selma Blair allegedly caused chaos aboard a Delta Airlines flight, punching a flight attendant, causing a laceration to their face, and biting another after trying to open the plane's door mid-flight. The plane was in the air from John F. Kennedy International Airport on Sunday when Blair tried to open that door. She was put in restraints on the plane and continued being violent when it landed, kicking a Port Authority officer in the head and assaulting a nurse when she got to a hospital. A representative for Blair said Selma experienced a medical emergency that led to the alleged conduct. She is now in stable condition. It's unclear what caused that medical emergency or whether she could face any criminal charges. I guess the FBI has issued a subpoena for her already on this. So, wow.
0: Second time, too. I guess apparently she mixed some pills and booze years ago and had the same similar incident.
1: Oh, man.
0: In the not-so-friendly skies. All right, we good for sports then? Let's do this. And let's start with football. Another week is done. Week 5 and pretty good game, although a lot of penalties. No one really wanted to win this thing last night. Buffalo and L.A. changing leads back and forth. Total of, let's see here, 24 penalties, 196 yards. 13 for the Bills, 11 for the Rams. It was a long game because the clock stopped a lot. So back and forth, was a missed extra point to give the Bills the 35 points, and that was matched by the Rams, who get a turnover in overtime. Get down there to kick a field goal and get that thing blocked. Buffalo returns to kick a field goal of their own, and they get it 38-35, the final for Monday Night Football. Broncos already get back to practice with the short work week. Thursday night, three-point underdogs at home versus Seattle, and the practice continue there in Denver. That's for already week 6.
1: Wow.
0: I know, hard to wrap your brain around that, huh? So get ready. Another week looms for the Cash Money, and the Benny Bucks will crown our winner later in the broadcast. Outside of that, baseball. How about Cleveland? They've won now 4 straight after being down 2-0 in that best-of-5 series. They win 3 there and win the first one versus Tampa last night, 7-3. Take a 1-0 in that best-of-7. Dodgers reeling, beaten by Milwaukee again last night, 7-4. So Milwaukee's up 2-0. That series, though, travels back to Los Angeles here tomorrow. You get game 2 of the Cleveland-Tampa matchup tonight. And then also hockey tonight, it's versus Dallas. back-to-back at Dallas tonight and then home versus Dallas tomorrow for the Avalanche, who are 3-2 in the early part of the season. And there we go. That's all buttoned up. Let's do the forecast.
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3: Hey there, Fox 21 Storm Team. Meteorologist Nick Temple here, and happy Tuesday. Yesterday was a warm one across the board. Today will be a little bit cooler after a mild start to the day. Highs today, 70 in Colorado Springs, upper 70s as you head towards Pueblo. And then if you're heading into the higher terrain, we'll see much cooler temperatures as an approaching system is making its way here. As it does, it'll be a windy day for today. We'll see breezy and gusty conditions once again by the afternoon, up to 20 miles an hour at certain points. Sky conditions should remain relatively cool. Clear and calm until we get to the afternoon and evening. There's a small chance for a shower or two in the Pikes Peak region. Tomorrow is the bigger day for some impactful weather. We'll see much cooler temperatures and a lot more in the way of some shower activities we get to the afternoon on Wednesday.
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0: Jason, good morning from Pedo Control. You got me. Yay for you, huh? Oh, man. Come on. Give me some love. It's Tuesday. It's a Kilo Morning Show. Before Danzig, been caught stealing, which always reminds me of our dude, the Law Frog, Dave McDivitt. And just realize he'll be in tomorrow. We're there, 9 o'clock hour, dedicated to that guy. So if you have any issues, legally speaking, or maybe just some kind of legal issue, you've always wondered what the correct answer is, feel free to get that to us here today. We'll be shooting all those questions over to Mr. McDivitt's team after the show today. So you got something? Say something. And just go to kilo943.com on the main page there under the contact dropdown. There's a link to the Law Frog. Click that and you're good to go. All right, then. One thing we got to talk to him about tomorrow is that lady who was injured on the mechanical penis is in Vegas, which is funny because I thought everything that happens in Vegas stays in Vegas. And you think getting injured on a mechanical penis, that would make sure you don't want that getting out. But apparently if you want some money in a lawsuit, you got to tell someone about it. So that'll be at least that'll be my question for the guy. But anything you got, we'll take care of it. And again, go to the web on the contact page for more. Now, welcome to it. It is Tuesday, as I mentioned, so we got lots to cover here today. Included in the mix here in a few minutes, we got previews from the Downtown Development Authority. We're highlighting some great businesses in downtown Colorado Springs, and this is one of the businesses I was not aware of, and I realized yesterday why, because they are new Lollies. It's ice cream and cookies and everything sweet. Right downtown on Tejon across from Acacia Park. So great. They always, they're flexing a good date night place. Because obviously eating ice cream makes everyone happy. Easy to knock it out of the park if you're all loaded up on cookies and ice cream. So we got some freebies from them here in a few minutes. Part of the early morning reward. We'll track down the MOG week 5 winner later today as well. And then WAR tickets. We're doing the contest is called Guar Unmurdered. We give you 3 individuals. You tell me which one hasn't been killed on stage. Because that's what Guar does, lops the heads off famous people. So Tuesday, we're doing Pervert Day today. Oh, man. All right, so think about this. I'll give you time to do your research if you'd like. Today's 3 individuals. 2 have been killed on stage at a Guar concert. 1... never had his head lopped off. Is it Kanye West? Is it Jared from Subway? Or is it Michael Jackson? You think about that. 8:30, we'll look for our contestant to knock out of the park for a couple tickets to go watch Guar murder people on stage coming up here mid-November. So, lots to do. We'll start with the freebies from downtown Colorado Springs. Get you off to Lollies next here in Kilo.
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0: Let's see here. Forecast-wise, we're getting there. Going to be much cooler soon. It looks like a finding stick after they've been teasing us with cooler weather. And much cooler with highs only in the 50s. Chance of rain in the mix over the next several days as well. That's after today. We'll see clouds build, rain probably late this afternoon, overnight. And we'll peak out about 72 today. Tomorrow's high, 52. Wow, Thursday, 49. And good chance of rain. Nice. Then, clearing up and 50s, 60s. End of the week, end of the weekend. For Pueblo, 79 today. And then rain, 57 tomorrow. Thursday, 58. And then 61 back to the mid-60s, low 70s, end of the weekend. So the next couple days, much different. You're going to feel like fall finally. It is 51 in the Springs in Denver. It is 58 in Pueblo. And we'll get back to business. We'll rock this one from Days of the New and then hook you up with the early morning reward. And we'll do it next here at Kilo.

94.3 Kilo offers up something special right now. It's time for the early morning reward. Hey, friendo, what the hell are you doing up, man? Someone that obviously doesn't like you forces you to greet the morning at 6:19. That's just not right. So Kilo's Morning Show to the Rescue team up with downtown Colorado Springs, highlighting some excellent businesses. 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And the adventure is on. If you're up and you're rocking it and you're not excited about it, this one's for you. Freebies from them. And the Kilo Morning Show. 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And the stickler, though, caller 9 on the rock line. 719-633-KILO. 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

0: 94.3 Kilo Rock and Black Label. And before that, early morning rewards. Some love for those up and rocking and suffering at this ungodly hour. And nice job to Citizen Brian.
1: Excellent!
0: Woo-hoo! He's got it. We highlight some cool businesses downtown. This week it's lollies. It's ice cream. It's assorted candies and cookies. A great place for date night. What does it say? An easy, low-pressure date night. So congratulations, Brian. He's off to work. Aircraft mechanic. Talk about serious work, John. You really can't slack off, right?
2: Right.
0: If you're an aircraft mechanic. Did I put that oil plug back in or not? I don't.
3: We have a plane down. Oh, my God.
2: Right. Oh, yeah.
0: Pressure. Brian, look at the big brain on you. All right, well, focus, man. Have fun with the cookies and ice cream. And head downtown. More love from Lollies tomorrow. Right around this time. It's 6:25. And Tuesday morning rocks your way. We get to the first look of traffic here this morning. He's the traffic guy, Johnny Michaels. Hi, the...
2: Good morning, Ross, and welcome good morning, my friends. As we thank you, sir, as we roll on this early Tuesday, we're off to a pretty good start. There are no accidents to report. Just taking a look at Highway 50 with good dry roads. No issues past Pueblo West over to I-25 in the northbound transition. Past Purcell and up approaching Fountain Exit. You're in good shape there all the way up to MLK Bypass. North end of town, let's see what's happening. 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

94.3 Keto Rock and System of Down. And the Cots Connection Keto will prove it again here later this week with a couple ticket windows. We will do a ticket window Thursday. Hook you up with tickets to go see Hollywood Undead in this moment. And that one's set to go here next week already. That's crazy. Let's see here. Friday, we get you hooked up as well with a show. We announced this one yet? Okay, it is official. Nickelback's coming to the Ball Arena. So those on sale Friday at 10 o'clock will get you hooked up all day Friday for the goods. And there you go. The concerts just keep on coming. We got a busy October, and our, of course, already starting to set those dates for the new year. So let's see. Where are we at? 1, 2, 3, 4, 5, 6 ones. 6 ones for the new year already. So details, get them at keto943.com. So just as many as we have crossed off, we have new additions. Speaking of crossed off, these guys have come and gone. It's Breaking Benjamin here at Kilo.

94.3 Kilo, originally recorded as kind of a comedy jam. It was I Wish You Were a Beer. And then a savvy producer says, hey, change beer to We're Here. And suddenly you got a smash. And Incubus did that. And they got a smash. You can still find the I Wish You Were a Beer cut on the dark web.

0: I can't believe we didn't kill that guy. I'll do it for us in November. So, 8:30, right. Think about that one. Right now, 6:42, and we do traffic again. Hello, Mr. Michaels.
1: Hello again. Thank you, Ross. Taking a look at Highway 115 up from Penrose, and conditions again are good. Nice and quiet, light volume past Turkey Canyon Ranch Road, all the way up to Pine Oaks, and let's see if you're at the light at JL Ranch Heights. Very light right now. Let's see, one, two, just a couple of vehicles there, and if you're approaching via South Academy, just north of there at Fort Carson, looks good. Again, very light traffic, and over on the east side, Highway 24. Let's see, in the Falcon area, inbound from Judge Orr, and beyond that, further around Peyton, that's going to be minimal right now. Steady, but minimal. And on Woodman Road itself, the eastbound side approaching the intersection is the busiest. 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
0: All right, sir. Thank you very much. We'll find you in about 10 minutes. We hit you with the headlines coming up next. Reality check number two. Everything you need for your brain. We got you here on the Kilo Morning Show.
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0: 94.3 Kilo, it is Ozzy, and he is tied to Kilo's Rocktober Trick Treat. Your chance at some excellent prizes. Ozzy offering up tickets to go see him on the big screen as they bring the Back to the Beginning tour back and onto the big screen for the first time. So that's pretty cool. We'll get someone else qualified a couple times here today. Next chance going to be here in about 20 minutes, 7 o'clock hour, about 7:15. We will conquer that. So we got a bunch of great prizes. And concert tickets to Slipknot is also part of the action. They'll have some tickets offered up for their upcoming show, August of 2027, in the mix. So get qualified and then get ready to play Trick or Treat. And we start on the 26th, counting down to Halloween weekend. So good luck there. And again, hang out about 20 minutes away from a chance to jump in for Trick or Treat. And what do you know? Slipknot has showed up to the Tuesday party.
1: I push my fingers into-

0: 94.3 Kilo. Who doesn't want to stick their fingers in their eyes, huh? Thanks for the suggestion, Slipknot. You're all right. And like I said, those guys are part of Kilo's Trick or Treat. We'll have some of those tickets for their show in the mix for the upcoming big give. All right, right now, let's give you the headlines. We got reality check number two rolling. Yeah, everything you need to cram in your brain this morning, we got. We'll start you with traffic. That's John Michaels. Tuesday commute. How we living there, Johnny?
1: We're looking pretty good right now with no delays to report currently, as we're just slowly building volume on the interstate on I-25. Rolling into town from the north, coming up past Air Force Academy. We're still looking good. No slowing to report at Garden of the Gods. Let me take a look at conditions at Fillmore. Looks just fine. Over on the west side, Highway 24 east of Woodland Park, coming up on Green Mountain Falls. Road conditions are very good past the Cascade area and past Manitou eastbound and westbound. 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That's traffic on the Rock Station, 94.3 Kilo.
0: All right, thanks, sir. Let's do the headlines now.
2: It's a Kilo reality check.
0: Round two. Back to you, Summer. What you got?
3: Yeah, the Colorado Division of Fire Prevention and Control's official report about the Aspen Acres fire concludes that the fire was caused by an aspen tree falling onto a power line. The tree was blown over by high winds and fell on the overhead line, which put him down to about 3 feet above the ground. It began roughly 200 feet west of Colorado Highway 165 at mile marker 17. The Aspen Acres fire began on June 29th and remains active with 82% containment. It has burned 102,000 acres as of October 2nd. The fire destroyed over 200 homes and evacuated thousands of people across Pueblo, Fremont, Huerfano, and Custer counties. Six Flags has temporarily closed 9 roller coasters across 6 amusement parks. The news came yesterday after one person died and several others were injured in an incident involving a coaster at Six Flags in Georgia near Atlanta. A spokesperson for Six Flags says attractions similar to those coasters were closed out of an abundance of caution. Officials have not confirmed how the person died or what caused the others to be injured. A Six Flags spokesperson says the park and local authorities responded immediately and they're fully cooperating with authorities. That death would be at least the 7th at the Georgia park.
0: Wow.
3: Yeah.
0: Really?
3: Yeah.
0: 7. That falls hot on the heels of them, canceling that one coaster that was injuring people's brains.
3: Yeah, that lady died from her brain damage.
0: Wow.
3: Breaking Bad actor and disability rights advocate R.J. Mitt has died at the age of 34. That's according to his representatives. He was declared dead yesterday in Texas. They did not share his cause of death, but they will do an autopsy. Mitt was known for his role as Walter White Jr. on the acclaimed AMC show. He drew from his own experience living with cerebral palsy to bring authenticity to that role. His representatives said that he used his platform to challenge those stereotypes. Breaking Bad star Bryan Cranston said he is in deep despair for the loss of his TV son. And over 380 supermarkets across France were hit by an unprecedented overnight cyber attack that remotely manipulated internet-connected refrigeration systems, heating freezers to 122 degrees, spoiling millions of euros worth of food and triggering local fires. Hackers exploited vulnerabilities in the legacy software supplied by Danish refrigeration engineering firm Danfoss, and they targeted outdated firmware that no longer received security updates. Spain, Portugal, Poland, Germany, and Belgium also reported similar incidents, and the thing in France is under investigation.
0: Dude, did they remember they tried to hack military base refrigeration systems just, last month or so? A
3: couple months ago, yeah, something like that.
0: Oh, man, that's why you don't hook your fridge up to the interweb.
3: Exactly.
0: I was baffled when I got, my fridge isn't internet capable, but my newish washer and dryer are. It's like, why?
3: Yeah.
0: Why would you even need that?
3: That's crazy.
0: So my dryer can post on its X account? I don't get it.
3: Ross is chonies.
0: All right, let's do sports. Great game last night. Well, pretty good, except for the penalties. There are 24 penalties, 13 on Buffalo. L.A. had 11 of them, and it slowed the game down big time, but still a high-scoring affair that exchanged leads back. And how it ends, Buffalo, in a dramatic fashion, they block what would have been an easy field goal, and then roll down, kick a field goal themselves to ice the deal in overtime. So the Buffalo Bills, 4-1, and the once crowned champions of the league before the season started, the Rams are 2-3. So countdown's on. The Broncos already back at work yesterday. They'll take it with Seattle, a home game Thursday night. So right now, Vegas says Denver 3-point underdogs. at home. Seattle has lost back-to-back games and are angry about it, I bet. So get ready for that one. Elsewhere in the AFC West, the Chiefs are back. They'll entertain the Chargers, who are still thirsty for their first win. And then off Monday Night Football and off to Vegas for Buffalo. They'll travel to hang with the Raiders here this weekend, week six. We'll crown week five winner in the 8 o'clock hour officially in Kilo's Master of the Gridiron. Get ready for week six. It's looming. What else here? Baseball. Milwaukee's up 2-0 versus the Dodgers. They get a 7-4 win last night. That series pauses. It'll pick up from L.A. tomorrow night. Cleveland is up 1-0 versus Tampa Bay, stealing the first game there in Tampa, 7-3. Cleveland now winning, what, four straight after almost being eliminated by the Sox. Game two of that series is going to be later on tonight, 6 o'clock, Cleveland at Tampa. And then hockey returns tonight. It's back-to-back games versus the Stars tonight, tomorrow. Tonight's matchup in Dallas at 6:30 for the 3-2 Avs. And then Dallas travels to Denver tomorrow night for game two. And that's that. Let's kick into the forecast here.
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4: Hey there, Fox 21 Storm Team meteorologist Nick Temple here, and happy Tuesday. Yesterday was a warm one across the board. Today will be a little bit cooler after a mild start to the day. Highs today, 70 in Colorado Springs, upper 70s as you head towards Pueblo. And then if you're heading into the higher terrain, we'll see much cooler temperatures as an approaching system is making its way here. As it does, it'll be a windy day for today. We'll see breezy and gusty conditions once again by the afternoon, up to 20 miles an hour at certain points. Sky conditions should remain relatively cool. Clear and calm until we get to the afternoon and evening. There's a small chance for a shower or two in the Pikes Peak region. Tomorrow is the bigger day for some impactful weather. We'll see much cooler temperatures and a lot more in the way of some shower activities we get to the afternoon on Wednesday.
3: 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It's currently 51 in Colorado Springs, 59 in Pueblo, 52 in Denver, and 701 on 94.3 Kilo.
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0: 94.3 Kilo. That is Gavin Rossdale performing with the one and only Apocalyptica, your favorite cello metal band. And what up? It's me, Ross, from Kilo Control. We got free news coming up here later this hour. A few minutes away, we'll get you qualified to join us for Trick or Treat coming up here at the end of the month with some excellent prizes up for grabs. And then what else here? We got some freebies from Mother Muffs coming up later as well. And countdown to a couple ticket windows. If you did not know, we got you hooked up here this week. A ticket window Thursday for In This Moment. And the guys from Hollywood and Dead, that's that Taste of Chaos tour. That's next week. And then what else? Oh, Beat the Box Office with me on Friday. Newly announced Nickelback show up for grabs all day Friday. On sale 10 o'clock Friday. All right, there you go. And then those GWAR tickets coming up later in the broadcast. With we're doing GWAR Unmurdered is the game. We got three individuals. You got to figure out who has not been killed on stage. We're doing, this is a pervert bracket today for Tuesday. So we got Kanye West, Jared from Subway, and Michael Jackson. Those are our three. Who is it sending a request? Christopher said we should have put Sean Combs in there. I was like, I could have, because they have killed a fictional Sean P. Diddy Combs on stage. But they've killed a lot of people. I mentioned yesterday, this is actually kind of hard to get together because they have wiped out literally thousands of celebrities in the many years they've been doing their thing. So it was very difficult to find people who have not been executed by GWAR. So, and then obviously to play the game, we have to have at least one that has been unscathed, not demeaned by the ban at all. So Puff Daddy could have made the cut. Instead, we went Kanye, Jared, and Jackson. So what else are we at? Dorks tomorrow. We'll do Chicks Thursday. And Oh Felons coming up on Friday. Those are the subjects, and we'll do it every weekday here this week. Right around 8:30, we'll look for someone to play along. And then what was the other text? Oh, thanks to, who's the Citizen Mark, shot me a link. We were having this discussion, was it just yesterday, I think, in regards to how little money the new Tom Cruise movie has made. I think it's like pulled into $15 million total. I was saying, I didn't have the numbers. I was like, I don't know what he made, but I bet he got paid more than the movies made, just Tom Cruise alone. And the link that he sent me does confirm anywhere from 20 to 50 million bucks is what Tom Cruise was paid.
1: Wow.
0: Oh, I know. So right there, you're already in the hole. And then I didn't realize how much money this movie cost to make, but this movie's on track maybe to be the biggest loser in the history of movies.
1: Wow.
0: On track to lose $245 million.
1: Whoa.
0: That is amazing. I had no idea it was that excessive. I knew that, I knew that Tom Cruise was paid handsomely because he always is, but no idea the movie's budget was that big.
1: Wow.
0: Yeah, so they're saying
1: that. What did they do wrong? Does he run? Does he ride a motorcycle? Like, he does that in every movie. So, I mean, is he doing that in this
0: Probably movie? Not. Obviously not. And then he's also in, like, a suit, so he's not the handsome Tom Cruise the ladies love, maybe? Yeah, the story goes on to say there's a spokesperson for Warner said the movie must earn $300 million to even break even.
1: Yeah.
0: And it's not anywhere close to that. Like I said, total in, what, a couple, 3 weeks, $15 million. I think over the weekend, maybe like 2 million more. So it's slowly bleeding out in theaters. So, wow, I had no idea. Mark, thanks for doing your homework, buddy. I appreciate that.
1: Man.
0: Yeah, so it probably won't even make enough money to cover what Tom Cruise was paid. Oh, wow. Man, that's insane. All right. Well, good. I'm not the only one who's tired of Tom Cruise, I guess. 7:13 now. Let's do the traffic, Johnny. What are you looking at?
1: Yes, sir. Let's see. Taking a look at good road conditions. If you're rolling into town from the north right now, we just passed Air Force Academy. It all looks good. No slowing to report past Woodman, Guard of the Guides, and Fillmore. Let me refresh a couple of cams, see what we see here. Getting closer, and we'll go northbound, see how conditions are at Monument, which are looking pretty good right now. If you're rolling up towards County Line, you're dealing with fog this morning, so areas of reduced visibility. Once you just get north of County Line, that's going to stay with you to Greenland Road. Hang on. Let me see, where does that continue? I think it continues all the way up the line to around where are we at? Skyview Lane. That's going to be near Toma Road in the Larkspur area. So you got some fog to deal with this morning north of Monument. 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That's traffic on the Rock Station 94.3 Kilo.
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0: 94.3 Kilo. It's Rock Station. Your chance to jump in for the big give here at the end of the month for Trick or Treat here in a moment. Real quick, though, the forecast, which is nice. If you want it cooler, we're going to get cooler. So today, we're going to top out about 72 clouds, though, and then some rain late this afternoon. Evening, overnight hours going to drop into the 40s for our overnight lows, right around 42 to greet the morning tomorrow. And then a high tomorrow, only 52. So that's right. We're at 51 right now. So what you have now is going to be our high tomorrow, which is awesome. And then even cooler on Thursday, high of only 49 and a good chance of just rain over those, 48 hours. Pueblo's kind of the same deal. 79 today is we're going to top out. Tomorrow, 57. Thursday, 58. And rain showers both Wednesday and Thursday. Nice. So again, 51 in the Springs. It is 59 in Pueblo, 51 in Denver. And let's do this.
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So congratulations, welcome to the club. And stick around, we'll do another one a little bit later on in the broadcast. And we start playing the 26th. So get yourself some of this from the official station of Halloween. It's Kilo.

0: 94.3 Kilo Avatar. They're a perfect Halloween band, huh? So we'll get all Halloween-y on you on Friday the 30th, with Halloween falling on the 31st Saturday. And then if you didn't know, it's also time change weekend, so you get an extra hour of Halloween this year. Thanks, Satan. Yeah! Thanks a lot. Let's see here. We've got the freak news coming up a little bit later on. Excuse me, Professor. You got your pee on my backpack. No, you got your backpack on my pee, says the professor.
1: Yeah.
0: Got a great little snapshot of 2026. Wow. Here today as well. So we'll bring up a cool one. A cool idea when it comes to being posed on dating apps. If you've ever been posed on a dating app, we'll dial you in with that and more. Coming your way here in about 9 minutes away. It is 7:26, and we deliver the freak news every day right around 7:35. All right, so that's on the way. John Michaels now, though, with another look outside with the traffic Tuesday morning. How we living, Johnny? How we living?
2: Well, let's see. We got a crash. This is going to be on I-25 northbound South Academy at the on-ramp. The crash is at the beginning of the I-25 on-ramp from South Academy, and that ramp is partially blocked right now. No other accidents to report. Let me take a look at conditions on Highway 115. We're looking good. Let's see. No delays to report if you are up from... up to Fort Carson, up from Penrose, no slowing to report, and we're still dealing with some fog and reduced visibility north of County Line. And it looks like in some areas it may have even, it's even a little heavier now. So expect, again, limited visibility. It looks like it breaks free at Greenland. 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That's traffic on the Rock Station, 94.3 Kilo.
0: All right, thank you, sir. Stick around. Freak News delivered the Tuesday edition. Next.
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94.3 Kilo Rock and Mudvayne, waking and shaking here this morning. Freak news delivered after this banger from Disturbed. We get to the Strange and True Tuesday edition. So hang out. You're rocking here on the Kilo Morning Show.

0: 94.3 Kino Rocks Disturbed. And let's get going here. We got the Strange Intruder fire up for your Tuesday. This is the Kilo Freakness. And it comes to you from our friends there at Mother Muffs on the west side with great food, great drink, and breakfast served all day till midnight.
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0: So something cool every night as well as Tuesday. 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MotherMuffs.com for more details. And let's begin the Tuesday edition of the Keto Freak News. It is National No Bra Day. Run with it. National M&M Day as well. And then it's International Disaster Day. Because you're seeing, you're all hopped up on M&Ms. Seeing women wearing no bras. Things could go sideways. So that, by the way, is to highlight what you would do in a disaster to be prepared. And let's move into the other stuff here today. Before we start, let's do the update on the stolen paintings. It was from 2 or 3 weeks ago. The two paintings stolen in a museum in southern France. They have now been discovered, hidden behind a wall, behind cinder blocks. They say would be undiscoverable. But thankfully, they had DNA evidence. It was a couple of Renoir paintings that went missing. If you miss it, basically a smash and grab. They went in before hours in the early morning and just snagged art off the wall and then hightailed it. And they don't say exactly what DNA evidence they found, but they did find DNA evidence that linked one man to the theft. So they popped this 29-year-old. That led to 8 other arrests and eventually someone rolling over and saying where the paintings were. So they were all back. Been hot the last couple of years, right? Good old-fashioned museum heists. So, the whole botched execution in Tennessee from, what was it, last week or 2 weeks ago? It's fairly alarming, right? It shows exactly how far our country's come. We can't even kill anyone anymore. That's how broken our country is. And this story, it makes total sense, but it's equally alarming. So emergency help for Krista Pike was delayed for more than a half an hour after the failed execution because they didn't know if the 911 call was real. Okay, we have a call. We tried to murder someone, and now they're not dead. So can you come and help them? They're like, wait, what? The lady who's sentenced to death, you want us to come and help her? Wait, is this a crank call? So it took more than a half an hour for them to kind of figure things out and realize that it was a true call for 911. So, but it makes total sense though, right? If you were in the ambulance, what? You want me to come save the person who just executed? That's not how it works. Kind of funny, not funny, huh? Where's the snapshot now? So here's a great picture of where we're at in this world in 2026. It is such a confusing time to be alive. And this story basically is that in a nutshell, pun intended. There's a company who's come out with a new allergy-free peanut butter. And they hope to get it on the shelves by next year. Ready for this, though? But it's not intended for people with allergies because they can't guarantee that it's safe to eat. Snapshot, 2026. Hey, we got allergy-free peanut butter, but don't eat it because it might still kill you. Wait, what? Why are you doing it then? What's the point? I ask. What's the point? This is bizarre, too. Ready for this? Eat your vegetables. Now it's eat twice as much of your vegetables. They say vegetables are now half as nutritious compared to 60 years ago due to declining soil quality. The fact that we're now watering them with Gatorade, just like

0: Portland. Deserve it, I guess. So I haven't noticed less crazy stuff on social media. The story reads the fact that it's down because the Ukraine army knocked out a data center for a big Russian bot farm. I saw the blaze. It was a mighty blaze. So they're saying it should quill some unhinged social media posts over the next few weeks. If you notice the trend, let me know. All right, let's see here. What else? This is kind of funny. A stoplight toppled over in San Diego on its own. Officials say the pole's base was corroded from years of dogs going to the bathroom on it. No one was crushed by the toppled, urine-soaked stoplight, thankfully. But it harkens back to a story. I forget where the story was, but people wanted dog owners start cleaning up their dog's pee. It's like, well, how do you do that? And maybe it's needed, right? If enough dog pee toppled a stoplight, I guess things could go sideways. I guess so. Let's see here. This one is just bizarre. It's like, what the hell? It's a professor now, former professor at a place called McAllister College in Minnesota. He's been arrested for spilling urine on a student's backpack. The female student noticed the spill on her bag, realized what it was, and alerted the authorities. And then they started the investigation, and this guy became a suspect. Later told police that he had developed a habit of relieving himself in cups in the classroom, and then he would dump it out in trash cans or in the science lab sinks. And he went on to say he must have accidentally spilled some on the backpack while I was trying to dispose of it. I'm sorry. Nothing gross here, sir. But they didn't buy it because there had also been six previous complaints of urine being found around the school's science center in bottles and other professors' decorations. So he has been let go. And he just wonders, that like his freak there? I want people to see my pee. Just bizarre, right? So he has been charged with a felony, looking up to 5 years in prison and $10,000 in fine. He should have fun in prison, that guy. A lot of urine. A lot of urine in prison. And finally, what a great story this is. Kind of harkens to Stuff the Truck, which is coming up here in the first weekend in November. So, a couple, 3 weeks out from the annual food drive. And that it just started as something small and eventually became something massive. It was originally started just to introduce the new guy, me, to the Kilo Nation. And like I said, it's turned into its own beast over the years. Similar story here involving just a lemonade stand in Ohio. It's now grown into a charity effort that has received more than $5 million in donations over the years. It supplies children in need with food and other school supplies and stuff like that. So this girl named Peyton Obert started this thing in 2018, just started a lemonade stand, raised $768. And then it got bigger and bigger and bigger. And now the lemonade stand organizes hundreds of young volunteers across several states. And they did an event this year, raised $170,000 in just a few hours. Doing big things, starting off with this just $700 lemonade stand. Good job. Little things like that. We can change the world, man. We can change the world. And that is it. Strange and true. It's cute.
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0: 94.3 Keto's Pale Horse, one of the latest from Chevelle. And 7:53 here on the Kilo Morning Show. And right now we're basically at what our high is going to be tomorrow. It's 52 degrees out there. We're shooting for 53 for our high tomorrow.
1: Wow.
0: Isn't that awesome?
1: Yeah.
0: The overnight low down to about 43, it looks like, with rain likely late this afternoon in the overnight hours. We'll get more specifics from our friends there at Fox 21 News in a moment. Part of the reality check. We'll wrap it up, actually, with the forecast. We start the check, though, with the traffic. It's around 3 of the real, and John Michaels with the morning commute. How's it going out there, buddy?
2: Still looking at the accident I-25 northbound South Academy at the on-ramp. That on-ramp is partially blocked, blocking the right lane. Crash at the start of the I-25 on-ramp at South Academy. And traffic is slowing. Stay left to get by. Looks like there's a bit of a backup, not too extensive. And then on Highway 115 up from Penrose, looking pretty good. Old Kenyon City all the way at Fort Carson at the light at JL Ranch Heights with light traffic. And if you're approaching via South Academy, it's all fine. Out east on Highway 94 at Curtis and inbound to Mark Shuffle, you're in good shape there. Highway 24 at Mark Shuffle, 1, 2, 3 directions, looking good. And that fog north of Monument, north of County Line, looks like that's lifting, and that's good news for folks who are headed toward the Larkspur area, Castle Rock. That's all better now. 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MyLowe's money expires 30 days after issuance, subject to change, and that's traffic on the Rock Station 94.3 Kilo.
0: Thank you, sir. Let's do it.
3: Now, it's a Kilo reality check.
0: And we jump into it once again. Go for it. Start with the headlines.
4: Yeah, the Colorado Division of Fire Prevention and Control's official report about the Aspen Acres fire concludes the fire was caused by an aspen tree falling onto a power line. The tree was blown over by high winds and fell on overhead power lines, forcing the lines down to about 3 feet above the ground. It roughly began 200 feet west of Colorado Highway 165 at mile marker 17. The Aspen Acres fire began June 29th and remains active with 82% containment. It has burned over 102,000 acres as of October 2nd. The fire destroyed over 200 homes and evacuated thousands of people in Pueblo, Fremont, Huerfano, and Custer counties. Another person has breached DIA's active airfield by walking onto it 5 months after a similar breach ended with a man being killed by a departing plane. DIA officials confirmed that person trespassed on Saturday. Airport officials said Denver police detained the person and then transported them to a hospital. A 23-year-old was cited for trespassing. And a large-scale medical response at a Tennessee Walmart distribution center on Thursday led to dozens of workers to report possible food poisoning symptoms. Crews triaged up to 30 people and transported 19 to a hospital. Walmart said its products were not the source of the illness and there's no risk to the public. The company said the workers had gathered to eat a meal before becoming sick, and something they ate may have been the cause. All patients reported having eaten 2 to 3 hours earlier. The Tennessee Department of Health is investigating.
0: Yeah, who ruined the potluck?
4: I'm kind of glad we haven't had a potluck here for a while.
0: Right?
4: That just reminds me.
0: Oh, that's terrible. And imagine those poor emergency workers having to deal with, what, the 19 people they had to transport?
4: 19 to transport. Oh, they triaged 30.
0: I'm sure they were in a horrible position, too. Good God. These stories like that, it makes me appreciate my radio job.
4: Yeah.
0: Woo! All right, sports pretty easy. It was a back-and-forth battle last night, as expected for a great Monday nighter. Buffalo and the Rams. It ends 34-34 to go to overtime. Should have been there. Buffalo's kicker missed an extra point, so it should have been 35-34, game over. But into overtime we go, where Josh Allen is 0-for-7, or I guess was 0-for-7 in overtime games in his career. So it looked like the Rams are going to add another one to it. But a blocked field goal that would have won it for L.A. gives the Bills the ball. They drive, they kick the field goal, and Josh Allen gets his first overtime win. 37-34. Long game, too. There's 24 penalties, 13 on the Bills, 11 on the Rams, which slowed the game way, way down. And then saw a video of after-game action with one of the Rams left. The left tackle for the Rams punching a Bills outside linebacker in the face after the game. Bills player was exchanging jerseys with someone, and he said something to the offensive lineman, and he just punched him right in the face. We'll see what the fines are, and more than likely a suspension for that guy. So Thursday Night Football will feature your Broncos. So there you go. At work yesterday, they'll entertain Seattle this Thursday night to start week six of the NFL. Broncos 3-point underdogs at home. And then elsewhere in the AFC West, it'll be Chargers, Chiefs. And then Buffalo travels to Vegas to tangle with the Raiders in week six. Baseball, Milwaukee's up 2-0 with another win over the Dodgers, 7-4 yesterday. They'll pause the series today and travel to L.A. for game three on Wednesday. Cleveland gets the first win in their battle versus Tampa Bay, 7-3. And they'll get the game two under their belt tonight at 6 o'clock, the lone baseball playoff game. And then you got hockey tonight as well. Avalanche doing back-to-back games versus the Dallas Stars. Tonight's game in Dallas at 6:30, and it'll be home tomorrow versus the Stars. All right, stick around. We'll conquer the forecast.
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1: Hey there, Fox 21 Storm Team meteorologist Nick Temple here, and happy Tuesday. Yesterday was a warm one across the board. Today will be a little bit cooler after a mild start to the day. Highs today 70 in Colorado Springs, upper 70s as you head towards Pueblo. And then if you're heading into the higher terrain, we'll see much cooler temperatures as an approaching system is making its way here. As it does, it'll be a windy day for today. We'll see breezy and gusty conditions once again by the afternoon, up to 20 miles an hour at certain points. Sky conditions should remain relatively cool. Clear and calm until we get to the afternoon and evening. There's a small chance for a shower or two in the Pikes Peak region. Tomorrow is the bigger day for some impactful weather. We'll see much cooler temperatures and a lot more in the way of some shower activities we get to the afternoon on Wednesday.
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0: 94.3 Kino Blackened is Metallica, and that was the starting song for Night 4 at the Sphere. So they got four under the belt. Only 20 more to go for Metallica, but it's so cool. They're bringing a bunch of these songs back to life, some that they haven't performed live for a long time, and then others just making their debut, like show three last Thursday, Fade to Black, made its first residency play. They dedicated Orion to Cliff Burton. Had a fan playing into Seek and Destroy. That's pretty cool. So the shows are pretty fantastic. And 20 more to go if you're aching to get one. And we'll be obviously sending our Summer Sphere winner out for the last show of this year, which is, I think, the 14th of November. Regardless, it's pretty cool. If you haven't seen the spectacle, the coolest is when they do the Call of Cthulhu and they have this huge monster tearing up the Vegas Strip. And, yeah, I can't wait. You know Tool's going to be there sometime, right?
1: Oh, yeah.
0: I'll be pawning whatever I need to pawn to get that trip paid for. So there you go. Another show. This will be show number 5 Thursday night. And we move on. 808. We got something cooking on the interstate. And probably going to be lingering for a while if you're southbound on the interstate. Well, heads up. And if you're not on the interstate yet, or you're planning on southbound I-25, don't do it, right, John? Don't do it.
2: No, it's not your friend right now. I tell you, we have an accident. It is being reported as a rollover on 25 southbound, south of Uinta, between Uinta and Bijou. And this is blocking two center lanes. This is going to create a backup. It looks like it already is causing a backup at heavy slowing in the area approaching on 25 south, not affecting 25 north directly. But this is going to be a problem child. You can bet on this one. Let me take a look and see what else I can see. Again, that's 25 south between Uinta and Bijou. And I-25 northbound, South Academy, the on-ramp still partially blocked for a crash there. That is affecting in South Colorado Springs and an accident on Barnes at Antelope Ridge Drive. So all of a sudden, we've got all this activity that's going to affect your commute this morning. The problem child really being that accident on I-25 southbound south of Uinta with lanes, multiple lanes blocked, looks like. So expect heavy slowing. This one brought to you by Aleve. At some point, body pain may creep in and become your reality that day, but Aleve is here to keep you moving. One pill gives you up to 12 hours of body pain relief, so don't let pain hold you back. Try Aleve today. Use as directed. That's traffic on the Rock Station, 94.3 Kilo.
0: Yeah, thanks to Christopher for checking on that one.
2: Thanks, about Christopher.
0: 25 yeah. Between Uinta and Bijou. It is a bad Rick. Obviously, autocorrect, which still baffles me in this day and age where everything's so right. Smart. AI is going to take everyone's job and eventually kill right. Humanity. But they can't get spell check or the text correction to work correctly. Right. Come on, man. I still think they do that on purpose because I think they'd rather have you speak to text so they can steal your voice. That's just me. Right. I can't confirm
2: I think so
0: that.
2: Too. Right, exactly.
0: But it just seems like it's like that part of the smartphone has been archaic since the beginning and it still is. And it's like, why right. At this point? Like, right. Like for example, when I do like a shopping list, I'll put in jalapeno and then space and start with a P and it'll say people. It's like, wait a second. Shouldn't the very first word after a jalapeno be pepper if it starts with a P? Just right. If you're just guessing.
2: Right.
0: But, no, jalapeno people. Jalapeno Paul. It's like, wait, P-E. It's like, come on, man. Pet.
2: Yes,
0: jalapeno
2: computer.
0: Pet. No,
2: I want jalapeno people. Yep. That's what I want.
0: And that happens all the time. I need to keep like a running list of some of these things because it's very obvious. It's like a green bell and start with a P and it starts, Peter. It's like, wait, whoa. Hold it. Slow your roll, smartphone. So I'm sure he meant to say is a bad wreck, not a bad right. Rick. But that's where we're at for some reason.
2: Wow.
0: Right, I can just tell my phone to pull up a set list for Metallica from a few nights back. Instantly there.
2: Yes.
0: But can't correct to jalapeno pepper on the first try. Thanks a lot. All right, John, we'll keep in touch with you and see how this thing's going to work for a while. But if it's a rollover,
2: yes, sir.
0: In fact, it's a rollover, that's going to be a little while. So southbound I-25, sketchy. You went to Bijou, but backups all the way to Fillmore. So heads up, 8:11 now. It's Kilo.
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0: All right, let's see here. Maybe you've been living under a rock and you haven't heard. Temperature's going to cool. Rain is going to come with highs tomorrow 53, Thursday 50, and we'll wrap up the work week 59 degree Friday. Rain likely tonight in through tomorrow and Thursday. For the Springs, and then looks like tomorrow into Thursday for Pueblo. Pueblo's highs tomorrow 57, Thursday 59, and a 62 degree Friday. All kinds good, right? So let's see here. 59, is anyone there yet? No, no one's at 60 yet. 53, which will be our high tomorrow, is where we're at in the Springs. 59 in Pueblo and Denver has not moved since we began. That's 51 there. So enjoy the cool. Enjoy, hopefully, some rain here, huh? Now, I know you'll enjoy this. Trent Reznor, he's the guy that almost smiled one time. And his band Nine Inch Nails rocks the Kilo Morning Show.

0: 94.3 Kilo Eye of the Storm is the death punch. And the album's out now entirely. Originally digital, and then like it took a couple, 3 weeks for all the quote-unquote hard copies, vinyl and CD and even cassette version of that one if you have a cassette player laying around. Actually, my wife just bought an old Walkman recently because she found her big old stash of all these cassettes. She brought them to work. So it's still a thing. You can still buy a Walkman. It's funny, though, how expensive, like, I don't know if you've checked out VCRs and some of this old tech stuff that's, you know, kind of long expired. It's expensive. It's like, I remember when VHS was still a thing. You could get one for like 40, 50 bucks. And now you're talking a few hundy. Because they're rare, I guess. Anyway, let's see here. It's 8:23. We got your chance to win these GWAR tickets here in just a few minutes. We're doing GWAR Unmurdered Week. I'm giving you three individuals. You tell me which one has not been mock killed on stage. And today, all three of our perverts probably are deserved mock decapitations at a GWAR show. But only two of the three have actually been killed by the band. So, who didn't get whacked? Is it Kanye West? Is it Jared from Subway? Or is it Michael Jackson? Think about that. We'll look for our first contestant in about 6 minutes or so. All right, right about 8:30, we'll open the phones and get to today's GWAR Unmurdered. For tickets for their mid-November show there in Denver at the Ogden. It's a cool place, Z-GWAR, for sure. It's an intimate room. So, think about it. Kanye West, Jared from Subway, Michael Jackson, our perverts in GWAR Unmurdered just a few minutes away. All right, let's do this. Outside again, we got problems on the interstate. And then, who's this cat checked in to? She just attempted to get northbound I-24 from Tejon. And she says even the northbound lanes are at a crawl. And the accident southbound at Bijou and between Bijou and Uinta. Or someone new to the area call Uinta Bijou.
1: Yeah.
0: So we got problems both directions. What do you see on the cameras there, Johnny?
1: Yeah, I see the backup. I'm just taking a look at Garden of the Gods, and the backup is north of there. It looks like stop and go from Rock Rimmon around exit 147. This is causing heavy slowing, and just like Kat said, it's also affecting the northbound lanes on I-25 as well. The crash itself is on the southbound side, I-25 southbound south of Uinta, blocking two left lanes. This is a rollover accident. It's going to take a time to clear, so employ some patience or just avoid the interstate altogether in that stretch. Also a crash, I-25 on the south side, 25 northbound at South Academy at the on-ramp. That on-ramp remains partially blocked. Also an accident reported on Barnes at Antelope Ridge Drive. 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
0: All right, good enough. 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

94.3 Kilo Rock and the Good Life from 3D's Grace. And heads up, if you travel in the interstate, we got problems. Well, the accident's southbound. Rollover between Uinta and Bijou, which you think about that stretch of highway. So it's pretty straight. How does he pull that one off? I have no idea. So that's a thing that's led to the backups north of Garden of the Gods if you're southbound. And we got to check in from a couple folks. Northbound lane's also affected. You know, looky-loos and such. So it's a thing. Now onto something cooler than broken interstates. Let's do the ticket window thing. It's time for Gwar Unmurdered. For a pair of tickets for the Gwar Show here at the Ogden in mid-November. So yesterday we did historical figures. Today we're doing perverts. Which one of these perverts were not murdered on, or have not yet been murdered on stage by Gwar? As that's their thing. They love to decapitate pseudo-celebrities and politicians and religious figures and on and on and on. The list is pretty extensive. So which one of these monsters has not been murdered by Gwar on stage? Is it Kanye West? Is it Jared from Subway? Or is it Michael Jackson and his stupid glove? What do you think? Who has not been murdered? We'll take caller number 9 and give you first crack to win. And if they fail, we'll go until we find ourselves the correct answer. But obviously, with only 3 individuals, we can't go more than 3 rockers deep. So the rock line's open, 719-633-KILO. You can hit me up toll-free, 800-727-KILO. That's still a thing. And let's play Gwar Unmurdered next year at KILO.

0: 94.3 Kilo Rock Volbeat. And now let's play the game. It's time for Gwar Unmurdered. Three individuals. Which one has not been killed? At least not yet. On stage at a Gwar show. Fictionally speaking, of course. Because this is something they've been doing a long time. Like I said, it's hard to find people who have not been killed on stage. Fictionally by Gwar. They murdered everybody, I tell you. So, today we're doing perverts. Tomorrow's dorks. We'll do chicks Thursday and then felons on Friday. So let's get to our perverts of the day. Which one was not killed by Gwar on stage yet? Is it Kanye West? Is it Jared from Subway? Or is it the so-called King of Pop? Gross. Michael Jackson. What are you thinking? We have Citizen Dakota on the line to take the first crack at it. If Dakota fails, we'll go to the phones again until we find ourselves a winner. But Dakota had some help. Your old man helped you out this morning?
1: Yes, he did.
0: What did he do for you?
1: Well, he's a pretty big rock guy.
0: Okay.
1: And the answer he told me was Kanye West wasn't killed.
0: He says, your dad says Kanye West was the one individual not killed. So they've killed Jared from Subway and Michael Jackson, but not Kanye.
1: Yep.
0: All right, final answer?
1: Yep.
0: All right, let's go to the big board. And show me Kanye West or Gwar Unmurdered.
2: I am so sorry. Oh. That is not correct.
0: Oh. Dakota, your father lied to you. What was he doing? Did he do it on purpose? What's the deal with that? All right, well, and then there were two. Gwar, Unmurdered. Jared from Subway or Michael Jackson? You think about that. Rock line's open, and it's now first come, first serve. With the correct answer, you get the tickets for Gwar. Rock line's open, 719-6.
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0: We're playing Guar on Murdered. Who has not been killed yet on stage at a Guar concert? Kanye West was the first answer. That was incorrect. Sorry, Dakota. So we're down to Michael Jackson or Jared from Subway. Both deserving of being slaughtered on stage at a Guar concert. Don't get me wrong. Only one of the two has actually been murdered. We got Kevin here on line one. All right, Kevin. You're 50-50 now. It's either Michael Jackson or Jared from Subway. Who is unmurdered from Guar concerts? What are you thinking? Talk me.

0: 94.3 Kilo rocking with Judas Priest. And again, reminds me, tomorrow's our quality time with the Law Frogs. If you have any questions for that guy, feel free to get them to us. Get them to us soon here over the next couple hours, because 11 o'clock noon, something like that, I'll be sending all the questions over to the Law Frogs legal team to get this thing lined up for tomorrow, 9 o'clock, quality time with our lawyer, your lawyer, the lawyer, Dave McDibbitt, and the Law Frog. Now, let's get back to this one here. Difficult. We had a swing and a miss yesterday to start things off, and so far 0 for 2. Dakota, despite the help of his old man, couldn't get it done. Kevin also failed. And that leads us to Wilson, who, if he's been paying attention, should not lose. We're doing Guar Unmurdered. One of these individuals have not been killed on stage at a Guar show yet. That could change daily, because that's what they do. It's the pervert category today. Kanye West, Jared from Subway, or Michael Jackson. Those are our three nominees. Only one has gone unmurdered. Wilson, were you paying attention, buddy?
1: Oh, yes. Oh, definitely yes. Paying attention.
0: All right, so who is unmurdered from today's category?
1: Jared from Subway.
0: Jared from Subway. But he deserves it. It'd be hard to identify the guy, right? And maybe just because it's not the hot thing anymore. I don't know. I don't know why Jared hasn't been killed at a Guar show, but he is not on the list. Michael Jackson, he's been murdered many times. And then Kanye West has also been lopped off at several Guar shows. You did it, Wilson, just for paying attention. Good job, buddy.
1: Hell yeah.
0: And way to fake some anxiety there. That was great. Good job. That was good radio.
1: That was great radio. I could have said, hopefully he would have died on that hokey, you know? But God.
0: I would love to see Jared stumbling there with his foot long, and off with his head. Awesome. All right, so there you go. Wilson, the tickets are yours. Congratulations. Steve got them yesterday. We'll do it again tomorrow. Tomorrow's category, dorks. Which dork hasn't been murdered at a Guar show? Elon Musk, Jeff Bezos, or Dr. Fauci? You think about that one overnight. Do your homework if you want, and then we'll pick it up tomorrow at this time for more tickets for Guar. The show is November 12th, a Thursday night in Denver at the Ogden. And tickets you can link up at kilo943.com. All right, where are we at then? It's 8:48. 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

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And traffic is troublesome on the interstate. We got an accident in between Bijou and Uinta. Southbound, that's been causing issues both south and north. So we'll get details from John in that traffic next, right here at Keto.

0: 94.3 Keto, Godsmack there. They were on Friday Night Live this last week. Awesome performance, and congratulations to those who snagged copies of their new live album. Well, new-ish live album. Came out earlier this year. But there you go, Friday Night Live this week, going to be Mastodon. If you can't make it to the show tomorrow, you can pretend you were there. Coming up this Friday, starting at 10 o'clock, full-hour commercial-free live rock and roll. So, let's get busy. It is officially 8:53. Go time for the last time in the reality check. I assume the accident on the interstate. Still a problem, and probably will be a problem in the next hour. I'm not sure. That's why we turn to you, Johnny. What do you see?
1: You're absolutely right. Yeah. Still looking at an extensive backup on I-25 southbound. The crash between Uinta and Bijou, blocking two left lanes. You'll have to merge far right to get around this one. Expect stop and go heavy from North Nevada. That's Corporate Drive. That's exit 148. So it pushes the backup to the next exit north. It's a rollover accident, so it's going to be a while until this is cleared. Looks like traffic is moving past Garden of the Gods, but the exit ramp is overwhelmed right now. You're at a full stop on that exit ramp, just trying to avoid the heavy slow and go. Also a crash on I-25 northbound, South Academy at the on-ramp. That ramp remains partially blocked. Going to clear one. Barnes at Antelope Ridge Drive. Looks like that crash is finally cleared. We take a quick gander at conditions over on the east side. Highway 24 at Mark Scheffel, 1, 2, 3 directions. Constitution looks pretty good. No delays to report there. Only moderate volume. I'd say light to moderate volume. And then, let's see, am I missing my cams at Woodman to Highway 24? There we go. All right, let's see. Inbound from Peyton is going to be minimal. No delays to report. And Woodman east and westbound at Highway 24 at Falcon. 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
0: So you're making fun of that spot where the rollover is because it's an amazingly straight, multi-lane chunk of the interstate. There's no reason for it. But then Citizen Gerald says he rolled a guy over once on a straight road because the guy didn't see him and tried to merge into his lane. Wow. And the guy was in a big pickup, and he was in a smaller car. And he's like, that pickup just kind of caught his hood and...
2: That'll do it.
0: So that's why you don't ride people's blind spots. Or double-check your blind spot before you try to change lanes.
1: Right.
0: Regardless, though, it's going to be a problem for a while. Thanks for the heads up there, Johnny. We'll keep eyes on that into next hour as well. In the meantime, ready for the rest of the goods?
3: Yeah.
0: All right, let's deliver the news one more time.
4: Now, it's a Kilo reality check.
0: And let's see here. This round coming to you from the Rockers, A Second to Breathe, celebrating their brand new single, Forever an Angel. They're going to release this thing coming up this Friday in Pueblo at the beautiful Walters Brewery and Tap Room. So get your ears on the brand new song and then get a performance as well starting at 7 o'clock. The whole thing kicks off 6 o'clock this Friday at Walters Brewery in Pueblo. Check out Forever an Angel, brand new tune from A Second to Breathe. And Summer with the headlines one more time.
3: The Colorado Division of Fire Prevention and Control's official report about the Aspen Acres fire concludes the fire was caused by an aspen tree falling onto a power line. That tree was blown over by high winds and fell on the overhead lines, which brought them down to about 3 feet above the ground. The Aspen Acres fire began June 29th and remains active with 82% containment. It's burned over 102,000 acres as of October 2nd. The fire has destroyed over 200 homes and evacuated thousands of people in Pueblo, Fremont, Huerfano, and Custer counties. Six Flags has temporarily closed 9 roller coasters across 6 amusement parks. The news came yesterday after one person died and several others were injured in an incident involving a coaster at Six Flags Over Georgia near Atlanta. A spokesperson for Six Flags says attractions similar to that coaster were closed out of an abundance of caution. Officials have not confirmed how that person died or what caused the others to be injured. The death would be at least the 7th at the Georgia park. Actress Selma Blair was arrested after allegedly causing chaos aboard a Delta Airlines flight, punching a flight attendant and biting another after trying to open the plane's door in the middle of a flight. The plane was in the air from John F. Kennedy International Airport on Sunday when she tried to open the plane's door. She was put in restraints on the plane and continued being violent when it landed, kicking a Port Authority officer in the head and assaulting a nurse when she got to a hospital. Her lawyer said that she experienced a medical emergency and that she's now in stable condition. She's facing state and federal charges. It's not the first time she's been removed from a flight. Back in 2016, she was removed by stretcher after an episode on another Delta flight. Over 380 supermarkets across France were hit by an unprecedented overnight cyber attack that remotely manipulated internet-connected refrigeration systems, heating freezers to 122 degrees Fahrenheit, spoiling millions of euros worth of food and triggering local fires. Hackers exploited vulnerabilities in legacy software, and they specifically targeted outdated firmware that no longer received security updates. Other similar incidents were reported in Spain, Portugal, Poland, Germany, and Belgium.
0: And someone tried to do that what, a month or so ago.
3: Military.
0: On a military basis. That's why you don't get your things hooked up to the interweb.
3: Yeah, well,
0: why
3: scary
0: you
3: times.
0: Your fridge hooked to the interweb in the first place? I have no idea. All right, let's get to sports. And we'll start with the wrap for another week of the NFL. A great Monday night or two with Buffalo and the Rams trading blows back and forth. It ends 34-34 in regulation, so they go to overtime. Rams pick up a fumble, get it down close enough for an easy field goal, but blocked by the Buffalo defense. Buffalo gets the ball back. They drive, they kick a field goal, and that one is good. So 37-34 is how it ends. Buffalo topples the Rams. So Buffalo 4-1, and the Rams again crowned Super Bowl champions before the season even started. 2-3. And bizarre stat, too, Jared Allen, the quarterback for the Buffalo Bills, he was 0-7 in overtime games in his career, so he gets his first overtime win. It's been a heartbreaker for that guy. So that's that. Thursday Night Football involves your Denver Broncos. Broncos hosting the Seahawks and 3-point underdogs at home for the Broncos who began practice yesterday. Elsewhere, AFC West matchups this weekend. The Chargers still looking for that first win. They will travel to Kansas City where the Chiefs don't want that. And look to stay unbeaten. Buffalo travels to Vegas after their Monday night performance, tangling with the Raiders here in Week 6. Baseball, it's Milwaukee up 2-0 over the overpaid Dodgers. The series travels back to L.A. tomorrow, but a 7-4 win for Milwaukee gets them their second straight win over the Dodgers. And then Cleveland, 1, 2, 3, 4 straight wins now with a win over Tampa in their first matchup, 7-3 yesterday. They, of course, were down 0-2 to the White Sox in those wild card games, but rallied back and have really dialed it in. It's the only game tonight, Cleveland-Tampa game 2. That's set for 6 o'clock. And then you got hockey tonight as well. Game number 6 for the Avalanche. They'll be at Dallas. 6:30 is when the puck hits the ice. And there's one of those back-to-backers. So tonight in Dallas, and then tomorrow night home versus Dallas. Enjoy the hockey and the forecast. We can enjoy that if you like cooler temperatures. We got that for you.
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5: Hey there, Fox 21 Storm Team meteorologist Nick Temple here, and happy Tuesday. Yesterday was a warm one across the board. Today will be a little bit cooler after a mild start to the day.
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0: 94.3 Kilo, it's Tools the Pot. Just before your chance to join us for Trick or Treat for the month of October. Some awesome prizes up for grabs. Just a couple weeks away. We'll be playing this thing already. And loosely tied to Tool because Maynard autographed a drum head. He and Billy from Perfect Circle. That's one of the big prizes that we have up for grabs. So nice job to Citizen Derek. He was caller number 9. He's now in the club. And that's all he needs is a chance. And then here's how it's going to work. We'll call select winners. We'll reach in the box over here, grab a name and a number, call you, say trick or treat. The treat is a guaranteed prize. We got a bunch of really great stuff. Passes to go see the Aussie Back to the Beginning on the big screen. Tickets to Slipknot. I think WAR tickets are in the mix there as well. Forget what else. Bunch of really cool stuff. Guaranteed prize just for picking up your phone. Or you can pick a door. And that's the trick part. All the big prizes, the first person will have a 1 in 5 chance to pick the correct door. You open it, then you pick where the prize is. It's yours! If you fail, you get nothing, and we hang up on you, and we move on! So that's the angle. It's the old, a bird in the hand, or two in the bush scenario. What do you want? What do you want? The big prizes besides the drum head, what else? We got Tony Iommi, autograph poster, that's cool. Exclusive concert deal from 3 Days Grace. If you get that one, you get to go on stage with the band for their upcoming show at the Fillmore, which is pretty cool. We haven't done anything like that for a long time since COVID. That kind of ended COVID, ruined a bunch of stuff for sure. But it also ended those up close and personal on stage moments with bands. They're back, baby. So that's just some of what you can win. Just listen for your cue to call. Be caller number 9 and join the club. We got Derek in a moment ago and Francesca earlier today. She's the fanciest name in the box, that's for sure. And that's the way we roll. We'll start play here the week leading up to Halloween, which is Monday the 26th. So less than 2 weeks away from Trick or Treat for the month of October from 94.3 Kilo.
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3: All right, weather in a moment. Real quick, just heads up, we had a rollover accident between Uinta and Bijou, southbound I-25 earlier this morning. It's still a thing. And, man, so I'm looking at CO Trip, which is a great website that features all the cameras in the state and road conditions and stuff like that just for Colorado. There's only, there's a camera there at Garden of the Gods and I-25 pointed north. And you can see that. So it's not as bad as it was a few minutes ago. Backups were still all the way to that and even further back towards Academy, North Academy and I-25. But it looks like that has opened up drastically in like the last 3 or 4 minutes. But that's the only other camera. The only one, then you go all the way south to right outside the studio, basically, the MLK and I-25. There are no cameras in between MLK and Garden of the Gods. Why? I have no idea why. It's a tragedy, though, that's for sure. It's a damn tragedy. So if you see someone, hold on, let me pull up the text, make sure no one's checked in. All right, yeah, I haven't got something for a little while. Whatever you see, if you're on the interstate there around Bijou and Uinta, let me know what you see. All right, we're finally there in the 60 Club, baby, at an even 60 in the Springs. Pueblo's at 67. Wow, Denver started at 51. It's now 52. Very slow crawl. And then today, last warm one, going to have winds bringing in cooler temperatures and rain, it looks like. Rain tonight into tomorrow and Thursday. Today, about 73 before it starts to cool off. Overnight lows down to about 43. And then high tomorrow for the Springs is going to be about 53 degrees. Pueblo shooting for a high of 57. Overnight lows in Pueblo tonight into tomorrow, about 47 degrees. Nice. So we're there, 67 in Pueblo, 60 in the Springs. Let's rock.
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0: 94.3 Kilo Disturbed, who are apparently set for a big year. Maybe some touring, maybe a new album. Maybe. And when we get it, you'll get it. It is 9:29. Wrapping up the broadcast. We're not quite done yet, though. Half hour left. We got Day in History right around the corner. Between now and then, we'll get you a chance to win some freebies from Mother Muffs. They're on the west side. They bring the freak news to us this week. And also offer up some free food or drink, or I guess both, if you want. If you want to bring someone, you probably have to pick food or drink. But if you just want to go get beer and burger, it'll cover that. So we'll get to the chance for you to win that here in just a few. Right now, let's go ahead and conquer those stories we didn't get around to. Following stories are not that important. We do the important stuff throughout our broadcast day. These are nothing you, a well-rounded citizen. It's the crap we had no time for.
1: Oh, yeah, yeah, yeah.
0: And let's see, top story. At least for me, easily the passing of Breaking Bad star RJ. I've heard his last name pronounced a few different ways. Might, RJ Might, Mitty, Finn, Walt Jr. At only 34 years old of an apparent suicide for the pretty decent dude from all accounts. And no word on what he's battling. Obviously, he's born with cerebral palsy. Highlighted that in Breaking Bad. And then, obviously, there's a rush of internet videos featuring him. And I never knew that he never used crutches in real life. He used them as a character in Breaking Bad. But that was just great acting. He appeared on 56 episodes of The Amazing Show. And then he's just recently engaged, too. So it's all kinds of tragic. I mean, anytime someone takes their own life, it's tragic in its own right. But someone who's, again, we've always like point to like Rob Williams and some others that we've lost. It seemed like that person had it all buttoned up. Maybe not. Maybe not. So rest in peace, my friend. All right, let's see here. What else did we miss here today? Looking for something cool? How about Catholic schoolgirls flirting with Satanism? It's an upcoming Netflix series called The Body, which is perfectly timed with the Halloween looming. It's like, let's see, what do I want to do? I want to watch a movie about Catholic schoolgirls flirting with Satanism. Ding, ding, ding, we have a winner. Also on Netflix, what is it? Is it all out today? Yeah, all four episodes are out today. It's Tyson on Netflix, all about the life and times of Mr. Iron Mike Tyson, which is a wild ride from his childhood, which was a horrible upbringing, to his domination of the sport of boxing. And then him burning his world to the ground and then resurrecting. But he's like the punching Jesus, that Mike Tyson. So that should be a very interesting watch, especially if four parts. They're going to dig in deep if it's 4 hours about Iron Mike. Let's see. And finally, how about this? Michael Jordan jersey going for a pretty good chunk of change to the tune of $14 million. Isn't that amazing to think? Someone spent $14 million on a jersey, a used jersey. Whew. So this one is a game-worn, autographed, road red Jordan Chicago Bulls jersey from Game 2 of the 1998 NBA Finals. The winner was a guy named Ron Furman, who's a Miami real estate investor. So that's how he got his buck. And I guess he's got plenty of them. He could part with 14 million of them and not even blink. So officially, gavel fell on it yesterday. It was against the Utah Jazz in Salt Lake City is where he wore it. In that game, Jordan scored 37 points. The Bulls win 93-88 to tie the series a game apiece. The Bulls would go on to win that series in six games for Jordan's sixth and final NBA title. And this is the highest price ever paid for a piece of basketball memorabilia. Originally, it was, guess what? A Michael Jordan jersey. A Game 3 jersey that sold for $12.26 million. Jeez. But get this. the new $14 million highest piece of basketball memorabilia ever sold is still second overall for any game used sports jersey. And that is behind Babe Ruth's 1932 Yankees jersey that he was wearing when he called his shot. We actually just had that in day in history. Last week, I think, was the anniversary of him pointing to the bleachers and then knocking the ball right into the bleachers for the Yankees. What do you think? What do you think that one went for? How about $10 million more than Jordan's $14 million jerseys? $24.12 million is what that went for just 2 years ago, 2024.
1: That's just outrageous.
0: All right, but again, I guess you got those deep, deep pockets. It's chump change to you. So there you go. Congratulations, Michael Jordan, which is crazy because I don't think he gets anything from that probably, right? I guess he's good enough, I think. Even though his wife took half his stuff, he's still doing fine.
1: But that's it. The stuff we missed.
0: Now conquered, so you're up to date. That's the crap we had no time for. And it's 9:35 now. It's Kilo.
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94.3 Keto, Rock and Sick Pups. And, oh, I remember last time I went to Mother Muffs. Oh, it was delicious. I ate, ate. Oh, I exploded. And then gave out a woo! So I was eating breakfast for dinner. Breakfast served all day at Mother Muffs. And then dinner served for breakfast, too. The whole kitchen is open to you all day long. Great food, great drinks, and fun every single night. We figure it was, I think it's crazy karaoke night tonight with Crazy Tony. So, yeah, all those details go to MotherMuffs.com if you'd like to go and do your Ross Ford impersonation and grub till you explode. I can make that happen. I can make that happen. I got free food and drink for you. Certificate with your name on it for Mother Muffs, the legendary Mother Muffs on the west side. If you want it, you come and get it. Rockline's open, 719-633-KETO. Be fast, because we don't got a lot of time. I'll take caller number 5. Get you hooked up with the free food, free drink. Mother Muffs on board here on the Keto Morning Show. Good luck.

new stuff from Breaker Benjamin. Something wicked. Before that, opportunity for some great food and drink. Mother Muffs, nice job. Roberts, at work, just trying to kill some time. Hanging out with the guys, doing guy stuff. And now recipient of some food and drink there. Mother Muffs will do some more tomorrow. And that's almost it here. We got to wrap things up with your day in history. And then Mo takes over the rock lunch here today. She's got you with 40 minutes nonstop. Starting up here in just a little while as well. All right, let's see here. What else? Let's wrap it up. Day in history. We learned in the freak news today. National No Bra Day. Too late. I already strapped mine on. So if you can, free your boobs. Let's see here. What else? As far as birthdays go, a couple certifiables. One of the greatest receivers of all time in the NFL, Jerry Rice, is 64 years old. So what? He played for 49ers. I'm going to let him slide. He's that good. And then the other certifiable, Sacha Baron Cohen. Ali G, Borat. New Ali G movie coming out. I can't wait. He is 55 years old and ripped. I don't know what that guy's been doing. He must be on testosterone replacement because he is ripped. She wants to scream out, "Why me?" after being whacked in the knee. That was hilarious. Nancy Kerrigan is 57 years old today. And then the biggest birthday would be this guy, Chris Carter, the guy who created the X-Files. For that, eternally grateful Mr. Carter. He's 70 years old. I had a chance to have a conversation with him years and years ago. He was part of a TV show called, like, Remembering the 90s. And they had a bunch of, you know, people who did great things in the 90s, like the X-Files. And so he's talking about his appearance there. We talk about the X-Files. And I don't know how we got around to the 9/11 attacks. But he's like, well, that was, you know, that the 9/11 attacks was a plot in The Lone Gunman. I was like, wait, what? It's like, yeah, that was one of the plots in one of the episodes of The Lone Gunman, which was the spinoff. Remember there was these Goonie dorks that kind of helped out Mulder and Scully? And they had their own spinoff once The X-Files ended called The Lone Gunman. And there was, that was one of the plot lines. It was terrorists flying jets into buildings. That was way, way before 9/11 even happened. So it always made me wonder, like, did they learn it from The Lone Gunman? Okay, that's a great idea. Thanks, Chris Carter. It was just one of those things, just an odd coincidence. It just made my, I remember that during the interview, that just kind of made my blood run cold. It's like, whoa. I believe that's an episode of The Vault. I'm pretty sure we reposted that. I mean, it happened before we even started the Kilo Vault podcast, the interview. But I think I put it up there just because it was that kind of a mind blow. So there you go. If you want it, go get it. Wherever you do your podcasting, search the Kilo Vault. Be sure to like and subscribe. Let's see here. What else? It was 16 years ago today, 2010. 33 Chilean miners were finally rescued.

0: being trapped in a collapsed mineshaft for 69 days. And still, to this day, no one knows who put all those little kids in the mineshaft. But those little miners are all adults now. And probably you're scarred with that memory, I would imagine. What else? Oh, 38 years ago today, scientists announced the Shroud of Turin, which they say was the cloth that Christ was buried in. And there's like an image of him burned onto the cloth. Carbon dating tests a fake from the Middle Ages. But then there's been other laboratory stuff saying, oh, it's not fake. No, it is fake. No, it's just like the search for Noah's Ark. They're just trying to get something, some kind of proof, I guess. What else here? Oh, the terrible tale of the Uruguay rugby team started 54 years ago today. It was 1972, and a plane carrying this rugby team crashed in the Andes. 10 days after the crash, they ran out of food. And then after hearing on a portable radio, the rescue had been called off. The 16 survivors had to resort to cannibalism and ate the frozen corpses of their companions. A modern-day Donner Party, really. There's a film about it in the 90s. I think it's called Alive, ironically. It should be called, gross. But it was called Alive. Documenting that one. There's a book on it, too. The book's much better because it goes on. Well, I mean, if you want really, really grisly details about cannibalism, that is. I like the stuff dark. Don't blame me. Let's see here. What else? That's pretty much it. I think we're out of time. Let's close it on the cannibal story. Lunch, anyone? So, there you go. Day in history. Done. That's my time. That's my story. And until tomorrow, that's the Kilo Morning Show.
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8: Fox 21 Storm Team meteorologist Nick Temple here, and happy Tuesday. Yesterday was a warm one across the board. Today will be a little bit cooler after a mild start to the day. Highs today 70 in Colorado Springs, upper 70s as you head towards Pueblo. And then if you're heading into the higher terrain, we'll see much cooler temperatures as an approaching system is making its way here. As it does, it'll be a windy day for today. We'll see breezy and gusty conditions once again by the afternoon, up to 20 miles an hour at certain points. Sky conditions should remain relatively clear and calm until we get to the afternoon and evening. There's a small chance for a shower or two in the Pikes Peak region. Tomorrow is the bigger day for some impactful weather. We'll see much cooler temperatures and a lot more in the way of some shower activity as we get to the afternoon on Wednesday.
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0: 94.3 Kilo Seether. Before that, new rock from the all-girl band Plush from Albany, New York. These girls got together during COVID. They were really bored, and they were like, dude, should we learn to play the guitar? I think we should. So, yeah, you know, I mean, COVID worked in some ways. They started playing heart songs, which is one of those things as a chick that you just do. If you learn how to play the guitar, the first thing you do is start playing heart. If you can do that, you can have your own album. It's Mo. How's it going on your Tuesday? Kilo's Ticket Window Wednesday for tomorrow. We've got Taste of Chaos featuring In This Moment in Hollywood Undead at the Fillmore. 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Ticket window Wednesday to Taste of Chaos featuring In This Moment, Hollywood Undead. And a ticket window Thursday to Nickelback. Yep. 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

0: The Rock Station 94.3 Kilo, Tony Iommi with New Rock World Alone. I know Tony Iommi, he plays a mean guitar, but I thought, can he really sing like that? No, that's Jorn. Jorn from the band, power metal band, Masterplan, who's singing. Tony Iommi, World Alone, New Rock featuring Jorn. From the Dark, the name of that album. It's out now. Good afternoon. 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I promise. 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

94.3 Kilo, Rage Against the Machine. You're in the middle of 40 minutes of nonstop rock. Congratulations to Brandon. Brandon is in the bin, and Brandon is going to play, maybe, Kilo's Rocktober Trick or Treat. 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Might be coming up. Also, I've got tickets to Skillet. Yes, tickets to Skillet, the Fillmore, on the 22nd. We'll give those away here in just a few as well. So keep it locked. In the middle, a 40 nonstop with new rock from Black Label Society. This is Name and Blood on Kilo.

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It's the oddest thing. I actually feel affection for these knuckle-dragging sub-monkeys. 94.3 Kilo.

0: 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COC. It's Albatross. Before that, Nails in the Coffin. New rock from Five Finger Death Punch. Las Vegas, Nevada. Good morning, it's Mo. Kilo's Loud and Local. Every Monday night, Kilo opens the door and lets local bands come in. We let them take over. They're usually pretty good. They clean up the place a little bit. On the lineup for this coming Monday. Oh, actually, it's last Monday. We've got a lot. Incidentally, if you do hear Kilo's Loud and Local and you like the bands, we've got their socials on our website at kilo943.com. So that's all you got to do. Now, if you did miss last Monday's, it's online right now at kilo943.com. 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The Strain out of the Springs. Thousand Frames from Denver. Lavagado from Colorado Springs. Burn the Myth from Colorado Springs. Witch Hound from Denver. 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It's Kilo's Loud and Local Rewind from yesterday. It's the 12th. It's brought to you by the rock station 94.3 Kilo. So check this out. I've got tickets to go see Hellscream Haunted House. Two tickets can be yours. 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And we will pick someone in those text messages, and they will be scared at Hellscream. It returns September 25th. That means it's there. Select nights throughout the fall. 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

0: 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Good morning. What's left of it? This is Mo. Kilo's Rock Lunch is coming up next, brought to you by the Navajo Hogan. I'm so glad they're open again. 2817 North Nevada Avenue. It's new and improved. Live music every week. Great food. Fried bread, pizza, burgers, wings, appetizers. They've got something you're going to love. Cocktails, beer, and wine. 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That's coming up next. Plus, during the Rock Lunch, we will qualify somebody for Kilo's Trick or Treat. And I've got skillet tickets at the Fillmore. That goes out next hour as well. So keep it locked to Kilo's Rock Lunch right here on the Rock Station, 94.3 Kilo.
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2: Hey there, Fox 21 Storm Team meteorologist Nick Temple here, and happy Tuesday. Yesterday was a warm one across the board. Today will be a little bit cooler after a mild start to the day. Highs today, 70 in Colorado Springs, upper 70s as you head towards Pueblo. And then if you're heading into the higher terrain, we'll see much cooler temperatures as an approaching system is making its way here. As it does, it'll be a windy day for today. We'll see breezy and gusty conditions once again by the afternoon, up to 20 miles an hour at certain points. Sky conditions should remain relatively clear. Clear and calm until we get to the afternoon and evening. There's a small chance for a shower or two in the Pikes Peak region. Tomorrow is the bigger day for some impactful weather. We'll see much cooler temperatures and a lot more in the way of some shower activities. We get to the afternoon on Wednesday.
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They've got something you're going to love. 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Congratulations, too, to Travis. Travis is now in the bin to play Kilo's Trick or Treat the week of Halloween. Your chance to qualify is coming up soon. You know, as always. All right, the Perfect Circle has already scheduled a concert date at Red Rocks with the Cult in May, May 27th. 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I know. 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

The Rock Station 94.3 Kilo's Rock Lunch Living Color. I have said it before. I'm a fan of reaction videos. Talk about a rabbit hole. I mean, it's crazy. But it gives you a new appreciation for the music that you've listened to for years. And then you see somebody else listen to it for the first time. And it's just like, it's crazy to watch. That song right there, Living Color, Cult Personality, blows people's minds. So go check it out if you've got a few minutes. It's Kilo's Rock Lunch with Mo today, brought to you by the Navajo Hogan. Come check out the new and improved Navajo Hogan. 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I've got a gift card to the Navajo Hogan for $20. If you'd like it, call me now on the Rock Line, 719-633-KILO. 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The new and improved Navajo Hogan. 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

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It's called Rattle the Cage. Thursday, we're having a ticket window Thursday. Tickets to Nickelback, so keep it locked. 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

0: 94.3 Kilo, Nickelback, New Rock, Rattle the Cage. Thursday. So let's see, it's Tuesday. After tomorrow, we're going to have a ticket window Thursday for Nickelback. They're going to be at Ball Arena Saturday, April 24th. Tickets all day Thursday. Also, ticket window tomorrow, Taste of Chaos featuring In This Moment and Hollywood Undead at the Fillmore, Monday or October 19th. Tickets all day long tomorrow, and then the Nickelback all day long on Thursday. 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More gift cards. Congratulations to Bobby. He got my gift card today. We'll have more coming up tomorrow on Kilo's Rock Lunch. So next we speak, I'll be giving away those tickets to Skillet. 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

94.3 Kilo's Rock Lunch. It's Godsmack. Boo-doo. I have got a pair of tickets to go see Skillet at the Fillmore on the 22nd. If you want them, call me now. 719-633-KILO. On the Rock Lines, we'll go with caller number 9. 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They are at 2817 North Nevada Avenue. It's new and improved. This band, Mastodon, somebody, I think a fan, sent them a bunch of Mastodon teeth. Where do you get those? I don't know. But they ground them up and put them and press them into their vinyl album. Pretty cool. This is new Mastodon, Snakes for Dinner. 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

0: 94.3 Kilo. Kilo's Rock Lunch with new rock from Mastodon. Snakes for dinner. I mean, you know, Mastodon teeth seems like that's something you'd be hard-pressed to come by. You know, it's one of those things that, you know, you've found a bunch of them. Maybe you shouldn't. I don't know. It's cool that they ground them up and put them in their albums. I think it's cool. But, Mo, working the Rock Lunch today. Congratulations to Gabe. Gabe's going to see Skillet at the Fillmore on the 22nd. We'll have more tickets all week long during Kilo's Rock Lunch. 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We'll do it again tomorrow. Same time, same place, right here on the Rock Station, 94.3 Kilo.
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17: 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But yes, we can do that.
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0: 94.3 Kilo, Fire from the Gods. Before that, New Rock from Starset, Annihilation. That's coming off of their sixth studio album. They don't know the name of it yet. It'll be released like late January or February next year. Good afternoon, it's Mo. Kilo's annual Stuff the Truck. Yep, it's that time of year again for you to start working on your karma. Kilo, Karen Scher, King Supers, and Woodman in South Colorado Springs Nissan are getting together to feed some people right here in Southern Colorado. And it makes you feel good. Starts Friday, the 6th of November through Sunday, November 8th. At King Supers, the Constitution and Mark Shuffle, the big one out east. We broadcast live all day Friday from 6 a.m. to 6 p.m. and then all day Saturday, 6 a. to 6 p. And then half the day on Sunday. We start at 6 a.m. and go to about 1. 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Canned stuff, meat, tuna, canned fruits, canned vegetables, rice, beans, bag. 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Meal helper boxes, dog food, baby formula, baby diapers, ramen noodles, you name it. 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Come pop your name in a Kilo concert box for Slipknot or Bring Me the Horizon, pardon me. August 9th. 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It's Kilo's annual Stuff the Truck. Starts November 6th through November 8th. Join us, won't you? Do good. 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

two British boys have come up with Royal Blood, and this is their new song. It's called 10 Over 10. New rock right here at Kilo.

0: 94.3 Kilo, the duo from the UK, Royal Blood, brand new rock, 10 over 10. And good afternoon, it's Mo. I've got 40 minutes of non-stop rock, and that is next, right here at Kilo.
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0: 94.3 Kilo, The Foo Fighters. Before that, new rock from the band Avatar, Crying Fire. Good afternoon. It's Mo. Thanks for joining me on your Tuesday afternoon. Kilo's Rocktober Trick or Treat. 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It's up to you. 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

0: 94.3 Kilo, new rock from Seven Dust. Is this the real you? Good afternoon, it's Mo. I'm done. Sid Black is up next. You'll have your qualification for Kilo's Rocktober Trick or Treat, along with 40 minutes of non-stop rock. 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
2: Hey there, Fox 21 Storm Team meteorologist Nick Temple here, and happy Tuesday. Yesterday was a warm one across the board. Today will be a little bit cooler after a mild start to the day. Highs today, 70 in Colorado Springs, upper 70s as you head towards Pueblo. And then if you're heading into the higher terrain, we'll see much cooler temperatures as an approaching system is making its way here. As it does, it'll be a windy day for today. We'll see breezy and gusty conditions once again by the afternoon, up to 20 miles an hour at certain points. Sky conditions should remain relatively clear. Clear and calm until we get to the afternoon and evening. There's a small chance for a shower or two in the Pikes Peak region. Tomorrow is the bigger day for some impactful weather. We'll see much cooler temperatures and a lot more in the way of some shower activities. We get to the afternoon on Wednesday.
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3 Days Grace have a brand new record out to Alien Nation, touring behind that with the Ball Arena Stop coming up in November. We do have tickets on stage experience with 3 Days Grace as part of Kilo's Trick or Treat. Rocktober Trick or Treat, which you obviously cue to call in the next couple weeks with the official play all day, week before Halloween. So we'll start up Monday the 26th. Details to come on that. Actually, cue to call headed your way after the new rock from 3 Days Grace and Dominate right here at Kilo.

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0: Hey, Kilo, who is this?
1: This is Adam.
0: Well played, Adam. You are caller number 9. You are in for Kilo's Rocktober Trick or Treats.
1: Awesome.
0: The treat will be the guaranteed prize. We'll put a prize right in front of you. You can take it, walk away. No one's going to bat an eye. Or you can go for the trick. And, well, that could be an upgraded premium prize or score nothing. You might take your chances here in Rocktober there, Adam. That is how it's all going to fall for Kilo's Rocktober Trick or Treat. You can't qualify more than once, so keep at it, all right?
1: All right, baby.
0: Yeah, you're in, man. We'll start Monday the 26th. If we reach out, give you a call, we'll go from there. Take a look at the prize list, kilo943.com.
1: Fantastic.
0: Right on, man. Well done. Good luck.
1: All right, thank you.
0: A Perfect Circle tickets for their Red Rock stop. We got an autographed drum head from them. Tony Iommi autographed poster. Slipknot tickets, Gwar tickets, 3 Days Grace. 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

Rammstein and Du Hast coming up the 23rd through the 26th at the Pueblo Mar parking lot. There's the Cirque Italia presenting Paranormal Cirque. This show is not for the faint of heart. Look into it. ParanormalCirque.com. Purchase tickets and information. I do have some passes to get you in. Anyone under 18 requires accompanying parent or guardian. The show has adult language and material. That is the 23rd to the 26th Pueblo Mall parking lot. Cirque Italia presents Paranormal Cirque. Tickets in. Caller 9 right now on that rock line. New rock from Korn, Reward the Scars. It's right here at Kilo.

0: Corn and Reward the Scars. For the Nonstop next. 420 Fix in the mix. More movie passes for Back to the Beginning. Of course, this performance, the final performance with Black Sabbath and Ozzy Osbourne and many others. That's going to be hitting movie theaters. I got some passes headed your way. Part of your 420. Let's get out. Look at traffic. Kilo Traffic Center.
1: Well, we have got an accident east Pikes Peak Avenue, both east and westbound between North Academy Boulevard and North Murray Boulevard. We expect to see some slower traffic. Chapel Hills Drive at Jamboree Drive. We've got an accident being reported there as well. Overall, though, heading northbound on I-25, it's in pretty decent shape, at least so far, and southbound I-25 moving well. 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You're in good hands with Allstate. I'm Leslie Scott. That's traffic on The Rock Station 94.3.
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1: Welcome to it. 420 all this week, courtesy of Back to the Beginning, hitting theaters, the greatest day in heavy metal history. 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Of course, what was it, July 2025? Godfathers of Heavy Metal performed at their beloved Villa Park in Ozzy's hometown of Birmingham for the last time. 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
2: I was getting some sheets down at Bed Bath & Beyond. Man, they got so many sheets. I was looking around, and I saw this guy, and he didn't know what to buy, and he looked all confused, and he looks over at me and goes, man, this is why I need a girlfriend. And I was like, really? This is why you need a girlfriend? So if you had a girlfriend, you wouldn't even be here. You'd be back at your house sitting on a lazy boy drinking a beer going, bitch, go get me some sheets. Yeah, I'm in a relationship now. I don't have to buy my own domestic goods. Pick up one of those bottles we can put sticks in and make the room smell like vanilla bean. I've been farting all day. It smells like shit in here. Now, all I know about sheets is the higher the thread count, the better the sheet, right? This lady's like, right, yeah. I got 700 back in my house. It's like sleeping in lotion. So I'm looking around trying to find some nice sheets. I see this brand called Hotel Luxury Linens, 600 thread count. And it sounds fancy too, right? You got a girl back at your place. She's like, oh my God. Did we just teleport to a five-star hotel? Nah, baby, these are just hotel luxury linens. By the way, the technology for teleportation doesn't exist yet. You must be kind of stupid.
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0: 94.3 Kilo, new rock from Five Finger Death Punch off their latest record, Legacy. That is Nail in the Coffin. Tomorrow we start out, we got a couple ticket windows to round out the week. Tomorrow, we will have Taste of Chaos. Of course, in this moment, Hollywood Undead taking the stage the 19th, Monday the 19th of the Fillmore as part of the Taste of Chaos tour. We'll have tickets all day tomorrow, part of a ticket window Wednesday. And then Thursday, Win Before You Can Buy It, Nickelback. 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
1: Starting off with a slow commute northbound I-25 between Cimarron and Garden of the Gods. Looking at least a 5 minute or so delay through there. Chapel Hills Drive at Jamboree Drive. We've got an accident there that's causing some heavier traffic. Of course, if you're heading southbound I-25, that is actually in pretty decent shape so far this afternoon. It's been moving well. 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I'm Leslie Scott with traffic on the Rock Station 94.3.
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0: long-awaited solo record from Tony Iommi headed our way next Friday, the 23rd, titled From the Dark. A lead track there in World Alone. Benchwarmer caught up. Day in sports next. 5 o'clock road rage from there all this week, courtesy of J9's Luxury Auto Detailing. I'll have more tickets in for Hellscream Haunted House as well, part of the 5 o'clock road rage headed your way. 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
1: Heading northbound I-25, we are still looking at some pretty heavy and slow going as she travels through Cimarron and up to Garden of the Gods. We've got the accident Chapel Hills Drive at Jamboree Drive. That continues to cause some delay, but southbound I-25 is actually moving along pretty well. This traffic report is sponsored by Dan Kaplis Law, a serious firm for serious cases. Dan Kaplis, John Kellner, and the trial team have won a record-setting $65 million jury verdict in a truck crash where a young mother was killed. The verdict is already making Colorado roads safer. Learn more at DanKaplisLaw.com. I'm Leslie Scott with traffic on the Rock Station 94.3 Kilo.
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3: I'm Fox 21 Storm Team meteorologist Luke Victor, and starting to see that pattern change take shape across Colorado as we head into the overnight Tuesday and on into Wednesday. Much cooler temperatures throughout the day on Wednesday, with highs only making it into the 40s and 50s. Should see plenty of cloud cover and on and off sprinkles throughout the day. As we go into Wednesday evening, we may see the snow levels drop as low as 8,000 feet. I'm looking at you, Teller County and Woodland Park, for the potential of maybe a few wet snowflakes mixing

0: in by the time we get to Thursday morning. For everybody else, feeling chilly and like fall through the end of the week.
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18: Hot! Time gets caught up. Top talking sports. It is Kelo's bench warmer. The Cleveland Guardians, they're on a heater as of late. And they hope that continues in Game 2 of the ALCS tonight. Cleveland took Game 1 against the Tampa Bay Rays last night. in this best of seven series. Look to go up 2-0 on the race. Expect some pushback from Tampa here tonight, I would imagine. 6-piece start for the Guardians and the Rays ALCS Game 2. Of course, last night, Milwaukee got the win in Game 2 of the NLCS over the LA Dodgers. Now hold that 2-0 lead in the series. That series shifts to LA for Games 3, 4, and 5 if necessary. Game 3 will be tomorrow night. Again, I suspect a little bit of pushback from this LA Dodgers squad. Not going to go out quietly. But Milwaukee jumping up 2-0 like that is what needs to happen, right? Avs on the road tonight in Dallas taking on the Stars. That's a 6:30 start. And that'll do it. Your bench warmer. 5 o'clock road rage for this Tuesday. That starts now.
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I do have more tickets in for Hellscream. Of course, Hellscream Haunted House going now through the fall. One of Colorado's premier haunted attractions. Immersive environments, detailed scents, relentless scares, high-energy Halloween entertainment. And then you've got a lights-off night, November 6th and 7th. I have a pair of tickets to get you in. Hellscream Haunted House. These will run through November 1st. Keep that in mind. I'll get those in hand just after 5:30 here tonight, all this week. Part of the 5 o'clock Road Rage. Kilo's Rocktober Trick-or-Treat Cue to Call. Head of Joy next. Get your hands on Autograph, the Perfect Circle Drumhead, or tickets in for APC Stop at Red Rocks in 2027. Gotta get qualified first, though. We'll take care of that here next. It is New Rockin' Starless right here at Kilo.

0: o'clock road rage traffic.
1: Well, we've got a new crash. This one, Academy Boulevard at Academy Park Loop. Expect to see some heavier traffic through there. Plus, we've still got it slow northbound I-25 between Cimarron and Garden of the Gods. Expect to ride those brakes a bit. What's looking good is southbound I-25. That's actually been moving very well with no major delays at all. This traffic report is sponsored by Dan Kaplis Law, a serious firm for serious cases. Dan Kaplis, John Kellner, and the trial team have won a record-setting $65 million jury verdict in a truck crash where a young mother was killed. The verdict is already making Colorado roads safer. Learn more at dankaplislaw.com. I'm Leslie Scott with traffic on The Rock Station, 94.3 Kilo.

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If you

0: Beastie Boys and Sabotage, 5 o'clock Road Rage this week. 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Of course, official detailer of the 94.3 Kilo Black Dog. They did a fantastic job. And then us a-holes rolled it through the mud. Like, not even a few days after. I felt so bad. It's like the one rainy weekend.
1: Hell.
0: 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We'll get you in for the haunt, though, just after 5:30 all this week, part of the 5 o'clock Road Rage. New Rock, Dead Poets Society, and Cold. It's right here at Kilo.

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1: 5 o'clock Road Rage Traffic.
2: Not too much of a change out there. Northbound I-25 between Cimarron and Garden of the Gods remains pretty heavy with some slowing. And Academy Boulevard at Academy Park Loop. We've got an accident there. Expect to see some slower traffic. Astrazon Boulevard eastbound and South Academy Boulevard. We've got an accident being reported there as well. Southbound I-25 is actually moving along pretty well. This traffic report is sponsored by Dan Kaplis Law, a serious firm for serious cases. Dan Kaplis, John Kellner, and the trial team have won a record-setting $65 million jury verdict in a truck crash where a young mother was killed. The verdict is already making Colorado roads safer. Learn more at DanKaplisLaw.com. I'm Leslie Scott with traffic on the Rock Station 94th.
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Butcher Babies making their way to the Black Sheep. That's going to be the 25th. You want some tickets in? It's a good text line. Text over Butcher, 719-633-KILO. And I'll let you know. Obviously, if I pick you as a winner, get you on the guest list for the 25th. Butcher Babies taking the stage at the Black Sheep. Text that over now. Butcher, 719-633-KILO. New rock from Bullet for my Valentine's, Social Apocalypse right here at KILO.

0: 94.3 Kilo, New Rock Bullet for my Valentine and Social Apocalypse. I do have tickets for Butcher Babies coming up the 25th at the Black Sheep. You want them? Text over Butcher, 719-633-KILO. I'll let you know. I'll give you a couple minutes. Let you know if you win. And we'll get you on a guest list spot for the 25th Black Sheep stop for Butcher Babies. Just text over Butcher, 719-633-KILO.
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2: Well, we basically had a pretty slow northbound I-25 between Cimarron and Garden of the Gods. That's pretty much been like that since the get-go. We've got an accident at Academy Boulevard, northbound at Northgate Boulevard, and we've got an accident on Astrazon Boulevard, eastbound at South Academy Boulevard. Expect to see some braking through there. Southbound I-25 has actually been in pretty decent shape all afternoon. 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